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1: 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Launching.

kenny gary that kenny you have it among dales to be gary ken that he be a sicilianna may be need of a very gary the sicilianna may show up his uncle gary but ken no this to go this is fair again you can eat not a skin gary ken the stocky her her skin ken the stocky her her skin gary now on air on the other now not air on the other side and on the other side and on the other side and on the other side

No. Yeah.

Hey, Joe, Matt, Pop.

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The bar with the orchids and a tank against one wall full of piranha fish. The management throws in live goldfish and pieces of raw meat. It's quite an attraction. The motels, souvenir shops, and hamburger joints, drunken Indians, polluted rivers, the gritty bite of diesel fumes in front of the Manaus Opera House, tourists posing with a boa constrictor. Terrible scandal, a big pop star in a jealous rage fueled by cocaine grabbed his girlfriend's Yorkshire Terrier and threw it into the piranha tank. As the piranhas attacked the floundering dog, the hysterical starlet threw a heavy bronze ashtray which shattered the tank, spilling snapping fish and bloody water across the patrons as the disemboweled screaming dog dragged its intestines across the floor. Quite a scene it was, and of course there were plenty of cameras to freeze-dry this edifying spectacle for posterity and export. It's the little touches that make a future solid enough to be destroyed.

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0: 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Exercise two. 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Ready? Snap and fling. 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Fling the arms wide. Snap the elbows back. 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Exercise three. Run and jump in place. Run in place. 3, 4, 5, 6, 7, 8. Pick those feet up. 5, 6, 7, 8. Jump apart, jump together, jump apart, jump together, apart, together, apart, together, apart, together.
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1: 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Please step on the transporter.
0: Dilithium crystals hit by Klingon missiles. No!
2: I'm a doctor.
0: Not an actor.
2: Not a milkman.
0: What does that mean?
2: And I'm sorry, he's dead, Jim.
0: Photon torpedo! Lieutenant Uhura, open hailing frequencies.
3: Yes, Captain Kirk, opening hailing frequencies, sir.
0: Let's boldly go where no one's gone before. Beam me up, Mr. Scott. Sulu, go to warp.
4: Warp 3, sir.
0: No, that will be way too slow.
4: Warp 4, sir.
0: That still is way too slow.
4: Warp 5, sir.
0: It still is too damn slow.
4: Warp 6.
0: It's too damn slow.
4: Warp 7.
0: It's still damn slow.
5: It's too damn slow!
0: No, no, no, no, no, no, no. Mr. Chekhov, Mr. Chekhov.
6: I am firing torpedo.
4: That will not work and would be illogical to me. To me. To me.
7: Peri, boom. 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
1: Dr. Ivanovich, was it really necessary for us and our shuttle rocket to be isolated here for so long?
2: Yes, Bobby. You see, this is the largest working space satellite platform in the system. And when it was built, the components that were rocketed from Earth were not decontaminated. That is why this section was constructed, to make certain that all people and material that stop here for transfer to the moon are completely free of microbes that could possibly destroy our lunar colonies and research centers.

0: a strange house, filled with frightening sounds and unbelievable events. In this house of crawling, creeping evil, the haunting Eye of the Cat watches and waits, and suddenly you come face to face with terror that paralyzes you and shatters your every previous concept of fear. 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The screenwriter of Psycho now brings you a chilling tale of horror to test your nerves beyond limits no other motion picture has taken you. Eye of the Cat. Unimaginable fright that comes alive on the screen, and you are trapped in the nightmare reality of it, along with Michael Sarrazin, Gail Hunnicutt, and Eleanor Parker. Eye of the Cat, from Universal, in Technicolor, rated M.
1: Suggested for mature audiences.
0: See it, if you dare.
2: Hello, girls and boys. Do you remember how you feel when you tell a secret? Or when you walk into the quietness of a library or a church? Do you remember the feeling you have when you see moonlight shining through the trees in the summer? Or when you watch soft snowflakes hitting the ground in the winter? All these have soft, soft feelings. 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
1: I want the whole wide world to hear. You're just right.

0: Okay, started.
1: What a day it's been for Sniffy the Rat. Sniffy grabbed international headlines when a Vancouver artist announced plans to crush him with a concrete block, what he called a sort of avant-garde form of art.
2: Frightened mouse? Frightened mouse?
1: The event was scheduled for this afternoon, but animal rights activists stepped in and saved Sniffy's life. They also gave the artist quite a scare.
3: Hey, you just dropped a brick on your head!
4: But then, earlier today, the militant animal rights group called CBC News stole his Sniffy squashing concrete blocks from the back of his van. He planned to use concrete blocks to squish Sniffy between two canvases, what he called performance art. But he didn't get far. As reporters tried to question him about the point of all of this, some angry protesters caught up with him.
5: Let go right now.
6: You guys, where's the cop?
5: You're twisted, man.
4: In the end, Sniffy wasn't snuffed.
5: I no longer have Sniffy.
4: Sniffy.
5: I have returned him to the pet store I rented him from.
4: He also said it was a more humane death than being eaten alive by a snake. A possible fate for a pet store rodent. Sniffy has been purchased by CBC News, Vancouver. That cost $3.99. Plus tax.

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1: Who are you?
0: I'm the constable.
1: You don't look so good.

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1: Who are you?
0: What's your name?
1: Who are you?
0: I'm the constable.
1: Who are you?
0: Mary Smith.
1: Mary Smith?
0: Mary Smith.
1: Who are you?
0: Mary Smith.
1: Yourself.

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1: Gee, Bev, I think I smell something burning. 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

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I've been on the wrong track long enough. 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And he hadn't up till yesterday, but I guess he will tonight. I'm gonna show him in the parlor why a girl turns out the light. I won't waste any time on talking. I'll stop right in on sight. 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

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He's not a sheik now, but when I get through, Ronald Coleman will never do the things he'll do. Shall I make him? Yes. Shall I take him? Yes. Shall I burn him up with bliss? But up to now, I must confess, he's never even tried a kiss. Well, he hadn't up till yesterday, but I guess he will tonight. That son of a gun's gonna start right in, getting next to things all right. Say, for his love I'm so hungry that his cheeks I'll start a bite. And if he's never had his moments,

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1: Because they have very few natural...
2: Die.
0: Does the Earth have enough resources to support this many people? It is time governments and international organizations did something so that the world population growth can start to decrease instead of continuing

0: 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What the fuck was that?
1: Well, a man said clean him up. 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

0: 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Let's see now. Plug preamp jack into amplifier input. You don't know that. Hang down, you don't. Oh, hand me the screwdriver, Waldo, you dear boy.
1: That's all right.
0: Amplifier connects to speaker.
1: Fail on.
0: Quiet, Waldo. Why the boy needs help? He's not well. Turntable connects to...
1: But, Unc!
0: Don't disturb me, Waldo. That boy's been alone too much. Oh, a child could build this do-it-yourself hi-fi set. Let's see now. Put record on turntable and turn power switch.
1: But, Unc!
0: Oh, there's so much service noise. I can't hear the music. What orchestra is this?
1: I'm trying to tell you, Unc. You plugged in the washing machine.
0: Oh, great balls of fire. So I have rippling rhythm. Non-detergent jazz. Cool, man. Cool. Well, now let's see. If I turn these wires around... Oh, blasted washing machine. What's the matter now? Well, I'll stick my head in and... It looks all right to me. Maybe this wire. Oh! Oh! Oh! The,
1: Your nose is lighting up, Unc. It must be the wrong wire. Try this one.

0: You're wrong! That's corny!
1: Waldo, you poor boy. No appreciation of the finer things. You confuse the time you don't.
2: The book says, turn base control for more bottom.

0: Jiang, that's the most.
1: A wonderful reproduction. Magoo, you are a sound genius. Just like the book said, it must be the orthophonic curve.
0: The Marilyn who?
1: Oh, Waldo, you do need help. You are so sick.

0: jukebox bass? It must be the speaker cabinet. Can't be the hi-fi set.
1: They're tearing down the building next door, Runt.
0: Well, I'll put a stop to that, Waldo. My identity can't do Magoo take steps in me. Hey, down there! Would you mind being quieter? Quiet, please! Quiet and quiet! Thank you. Oh! Oh, those eyes. Listen to those eyes. Oh, it must be around 30,000 cycles. On a hi-fi cycle, built for two. Now, who else but Magoo could hear 30,000 cycles? You can? Well, well, a hi-fi dough. Just a little joke, Fido. Just down, you beast. Your master's voice. Back on the paper. Waldo, listen to that frequency response.
2: Sure, Unc.

Yes. This was composed for me by Sir Adrian Boggs. 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Good sort, Sir Adrian. 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
0: That'll teach you to keep your nose out of my business, Waldo. I'll turn this knob.
2: Pumping Jehoshaphat and distortion and feedback.
3: That's the vacuum cleaner.
0: Oh, yes, yes. So it is. The vacuum cleaner.
2: Waldo! Where's Fido?
3: I don't know, Unc.
2: Where is that? Oh, no, no, no. I've told that dog to stay away from that vacuum cleaner.
3: I'll get him out, Unc.
0: He went in a sheepdog and came out a Mexican hairless. All right, Fido. 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

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With a fight song of my old alma mater, University of Wormwood Scrub. Good old U of WWS, class of 03. Fight, fight, fight. 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

0: Oh, what's that? 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Oh, my. Feed the canaries, Waldo.
1: Sure, Unc. Here, Dickie Bird, have a sandwich.
0: Two canaries and a dog are so much trouble. But the hi-fi book said I should have two tweeters and a woofer. First class. I wonder if it's worth it. I can hardly hear the music. Oh, there it is. Listen to the multicellular tweeter. So tweet, tweet, tweet. The exponential horns are braying and playing. Good balance and full dynamic range. I'll turn up the volume control.
1: A telephone note.
0: Now, who could that be? Hello? Magoo speaking. No, not Ogilvy. Magoo. Capital M, small A, small G. Oh, you're Ogilvy. Next door. Trying to sleep? No, Mr. Ogilvy. I wasn't trying to sleep. Too loud? You're not disturbing me, Mr. Ogilvy. Haven't heard a thing. Not a thing. Can't hear you, Mr. Ogilvy. Testing my hi-fi set. Call tomorrow. We'll have a nice talk. Oh, a long chat. 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Oh, fine chap, Ogilvy, and gentlemen of the old. 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
1: Listen, I have friends in hi-fi places. You'll hear from my lawyers, distortion and feedback. You will, too.
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Now if your path at midnight dark by a graveyard goes, and someone whistles, why that's Mysterious Bose. Or on some dark and stormy night while the tempest blows, if someone whistles, that's Mysterious Mose. He sees all, knows all, he gets in everywhere. Now some night he might wait for you upon the stairs, so when you're going down the cellar, walk upon your toes. And if someone whistles, that's Mysterious Mose.

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He sees all, knows all, perhaps a clarinet or bass horn or anything that he can get. He plays on every instrument, but there's just one tune he knows. When someone whistles,

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New York City voters going to the polls, a mayoral primary, comptroller up for grabs, public advocate. Julianne will be by with news headlines in just a couple of minutes.

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1: Whoops, here we are.
2: Whoops, here we are.
0: You have just heard. 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

I'm gonna tell you what happened. I went out last night, and I got hitched up. When I woke up this morning, should have seen what I had in the bed with me. He jumped up out of bed, pulled his hand down his eye, looked at me like a guy in Canada commodity meat. He said,

0: How are you feeling?
1: Well, why are you in the hospital in the first place?
2: And I can't imagine it, that it would make people angry at you or at least dislike you.
1: And what brought you here?
2: I'm not sure I understand. Could you make that clear?
1: It's hard to believe. Give me some idea.
2: What are your plans? If things should go well, if you were to leave the hospital, then what? What is it you're trying to do with your life? I'm not clear. How is it that playing the piano for people has eventually resulted in your being here in the hospital? They dislike you because you sit differently at the piano? What way do you sit at the piano that people would dislike you?

0: This is going to be an average year for you. But you must be careful you don't make too many enemies through your thoughtless ambition. Remember that some people don't like arguments, and that they cannot all detach themselves in the same lofty way that you can. The summer is going to be a happier time for you.
1: It will be a time for relaxation.
0: However, you must not get upset if your well-laid plans sometimes fall to pieces because of the human error of someone else. This is possible in November, so please remember to be especially careful and selective of your confidence at that time.
1: If you have been thinking about emigrating, this might be a very good time to do it.

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1: Ich.
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1: Einmal. 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
3: 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Oh, den was den
4: Guten Anfang, jenen dessen Marianne und Dadolf. 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

0: He doesn't tell me what to play, and I don't tell him what to do with his money. I am a musician.
1: I didn't even exist.
0: Commercial enterprise?
2: Yes. You play that thing and people give you the money.
0: People give the monkey the money.
2: It is the same.
0: Oh, not at all, monsieur. I am a musician and the monkey is a businessman. He doesn't tell me what to play and I don't tell him what to do with his money.
3: Let me tell you why you're here. You're here because you know something. What you know you can't explain, but you feel it. You felt it your entire life, that there's something wrong with the world. You don't know what it is, but it's there.

down. I'm seeing your world of people and things. Here, paupers and peasants and princes and kings. Hey, hey, what do you got? Three, I wrote you a song.

it's torn. It looks like it's dying and it's hardly been born. Hey, Woody Guthrie, but I know that you know all the things that I'm a-saying and many times more. I'm a-singing you this song, but I can't sing enough, 'cause there's not many men who've done the things that you've done. Here's to Cisco and Sonny and Leadbelly too.

the man that come with the dust and are gone with the wind. I'm leaving tomorrow, but I could leave today. Somewhere down the road someday, the very last thing that I'd want to do is to say I've been hitting some hard traveling too.

Шумики, шумы и шумищи. Шумики, шумы и шумищи. По эхам города.

Maybe Mayakovsky never realized that he was a lyric poet in the first place, and afterwards a tribune and agitator.

0: Do you know how to count up to 10?
1: 1, 2, 3, 4, 5, 6, 7, 8, 9, 10.
0: Here's a song that can help you count both frontwards and backwards. We call it the number song. Listen.
1: 1, 2, 3, 4, 5, 6, 7. God has made the way to heaven. 7, 6, 5, 4, 3, 2, 1. Through the blood of his dear son.
0: That was easy, wasn't it? Now let's start with 2 and go to 8. And of course we reverse when we get to 8 and we go back to 2.
1: 2, 3, 4, 5, 6, 7, 8. I may enter heaven's gate. 8, 7, 6, 5, 4, 3, 2. By his grace and so may you.
0: Well, we still have 2 more times. The first time we'll start with number 3. And how far do you think we'll go?
2: 9.
0: That's right. The last time we'll start at 4, and guess where we'll end? We haven't sung that number yet. Why, it's 10, of course. All right, let's sing some more and start with number 3.
1: 3.

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He made me think about, you know, a long time ago, I used to run these fox traces, you know, hunting a whole lot.

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Your whiskers in a storm, your pleasure center radio antenna checking the latest score. Bumblebee marbles of shit. 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Your brain somewhere else altogether, singing late into the night in the kitchen under the ruined linoleum, chasing the cat through the comet. Your legs ride a bicycle in your sleep until you stop. 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Dancing like jugs of milk. 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Your pure pink Pepto-Bismol on the bottoms of your feet. 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
0: Hydraulics.
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0: Pneumatics.
1: Go.
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As the Secretary General of the United Nations, an organization of 147 member states who represent almost all of the human inhabitants of the planet Earth, I send greetings on behalf of the people of our planet. We step out of our solar system into the universe seeking only peace and friendship, to teach if we are called upon, to be taught if we are fortunate. We know full well that our planet and all its inhabitants are but a small part of this immense universe that surrounds us, and it is with humility and hope that we take this step.

0: Silent night, holy night, all is calm, all is bright. Round yon virgin, mother and duck.
1: Duck? Now look it, I've had him. I'm not bloody well playing this thing with a blinking duck in my piano. All the bloody time. Now get that duck out of me piano! Oh well, back to good King Wenceslas.

totalmente nei prati di

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From the moment of birth, people sense that the environment, the new environment around them, is hostile. It's a real threat to their whole existence. Environment changes, we hasten to seek security and comfort in the old environment.

The new is always made up of the old, or rather what people see in the new is always the old thing. Future of a future is the present. The rearview mirror.

future of the future is the present. The rearview mirror.

picture of the future is the present. And this is something that people are terrified of.

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0: direction of the President of the United States, stay in your homes. I repeat, stay in your homes. Your personal safety, the safety of the entire city, depends upon your full cooperation with the military authorities.
1: Yes, cities, nations, even civilization itself, threatened with annihilation, because in one moment of history-making violence, nature, mad, rampant, wrought its most awesome creation. For born in that swirling inferno of radioactive dust were things so horrible, so terrifying, so hideous, there is no word to describe them.
2: We may be witnesses to a biblical prophecy come true, and there shall be destruction and darkness come upon creation, and the beast shall reign over the earth.
1: Yes, the earth, the skies above and the seas below, infested by swarms of nightmare creatures, crueler, deadlier than the armored giants of prehistoric eras. Here is a wild, headlong flight into terror as the desert erupts with the grim battle for survival. Here is a fear-frenzied moment of suspense as mankind totters before a thing that multiplies faster than it can be killed. Here is a desperate plunge into the black depths of the earth, where human courage challenges the brute force, the slashing jaws, the poison fangs that guard the subterranean nest where the beast spawns its terrible progeny.
0: To all units. To all units. Condition red. Drain 267 is the target area. Repeat. Condition red. Drain 267 is the target area.